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1: Taken from his family as a child.
2: My parents, do you know what they were like, where we were from?
3: Yeah, I don't know your parents.
1: For a boy named David, this is all we know. It may help you find her. Only the distant memory of his mother.
2: I love you, David.
1: And the lessons of a friend.
3: This is your journey.
2: But I don't even know who I am.
3: Do whatever you can to stay alive, no matter what.
1: Will give him the strength.
2: What am I looking for?
3: There are places where the world is good.
1: To make an impossible journey.
4: You must escape from here tonight. It's your only chance to stay alive.
2: I need to get to Italy.
5: When we're close to shore, I lower you overboard. Then you can swim to land.
6: Once you arrive in Italy, travel north until you reach Denmark.
7: What this? Give me that.
2: Let me go!
1: Adventure.
8: My friends won't talk to you.
9: I just want to know who you are.
1: And the power of hope.
2: Do you know which way is north?
10: If you need a place to stay the night, you're very welcome to stay here.
1: From the inspiring bestseller by Anne Holm.
10: If there's something troubling you, I'd very much like to help you if I can.
2: I want to tell you everything, Sophie, but I can't.
10: I just want you to know that you're safe here and that everything will be all right.
1: Introducing Ben Tibber. And starring Golden Globe winner and Academy Award nominee Joan Plowright, Marie Bonnevie, and Jim Caviezel. All alone, discovering a world he's never known. A boy who would never stop searching for home.
2: I am David.
11: I know, David. I know.
1: I am David.
0: فیلم من دیوید هستم بر اساس رمانی به همین نام نوشته آن هولم نویسنده دانمارکی ساخته شده. داستان خانم هولم که توسط پل فیک به تصویر کشیده شده، فرار یک پسر نوجوان از یک اردوگاه کار اجباری و سفر او به سوی آزادی را روایت می کند.
4: If you make it across the border, you must get this envelope to Denmark. First, head south to Salonika and hide on the ship that's going to Italy. When you arrive there, travel north as far as you can. Your journey will be long and it may be impossible. But you must get this envelope to the authorities in Denmark. You must not open it. If anyone sees its contents before you get there, you'll end up back here. Do you understand? I know you lived in this camp your entire life, but there is a world outside it.
0: داستان نمادین فیلم با پسری 12 ساله به نام دیوید آغاز می شود که تمام زندگیش را در میان زندانیان سیاسی در یک اردوگاه کار اجباری در اروپای شرقی گذرانده است. او دنیای بیرون را نمی شناسد و تنها چیزی که آموخته اطاعت، سکوت و زنده ماندن در شرایطی سخت است.
4: When the time

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0: 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They're going to find me.
2: یکی از زندانیان مهربان اردوگاه که به دیوید دلسوزی دارد فرصتی برای فرار فراهم می کند. او به دیوید نقشه ای ساده می دهد و از او می خواهد به کشوری دور در شمال اروپا برود، جایی که شاید بتواند در آنجا زندگی تازه ای را آغاز کند.
0: I'm afraid.
3: There are places where the world is good. I've seen them. Long time ago. But I have seen them. You will too.
0: Why didn't you come with me?
3: This is your journey. I have my own.
0: But what am I looking for? What am I going to find in Denmark?
3: Freedom.
0: But I don't even know who I am.
4: E cavolo ci fai? Sto parlando con te, ti ho fatto una domanda. Che cavolo ci fai tu qua? Sto parlando con te, ti ho fatto io e questi. What are you doing in my spot? You didn't touch my magazines, did you? I've got to report all stowaways to the captain. You're in big trouble.
0: No, please don't tell him. I need to get to Italy. I'll give you this if you don't turn me in.
4: Orlando. Pretty nice. It looks Soviet. Find the compass and you got a deal.
0: I can't. Just a knife.
4: You know, I could take this and turn you in anyway. But I'm an honest guy. And I'd probably get in trouble for not finding you sooner. Okay, you got yourself a deal.
5: Roberto, quit looking at your magazines and get up here.
4: Keep your pants on. I'll be right up. I can't take a chance on anybody seeing you getting off the ship when we get into port. So when we're close to shore, I lower you overboard and you can swim to land. Don't worry. The current will help you drift to the coast. You all set? Have fun.

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1: Just take a look at this kitchen. It's spotless. And over there, that's a traditional wood-burning oven. You know where the Brucey down the street bakes his bread with? Gas. And still people buy from him instead of me. It's unbelievable. You know, before I can give you some bread, you have to do something for me. You have to smile.
2: Why?
1: Why? Because you are about to have the best bread in Italy. That's why. Saint Elizabeth. The boy wants to know why they should smile. I don't think he knows how to.
2: Who is that?
1: The Saint Elizabeth. She's the patron saint of bakers. She takes care of everyone who needs help. But especially bakers. Cheers, eat for yourself. You keep that. And maybe she'll help you out sometime too. Now tell you what. Just stay here and I'll pick you out a nice fresh loaf.

0: see for yourself.
1: My friends want to talk to you. Just want to know who you are. Nothing to worry about.
2: We need to ask you a few questions.
0: I'm trying to help you. You've got to believe me.

0: Hello. I thought there was somebody there. I always know when someone's looking at me behind my back. Some sort of psychic energy, don't you think? Come over and take a look at this, will you? I've been trying all morning to capture the essence of this beautiful place. Usually when I come up here, it inspires me. But today, nothing seems to be working for me. What do you think?
1: It's very pretty.
0: Is it? All seems a bit lifeless to me. You've got a very interesting face. Would you mind if I painted it?
1: What colour do you want to paint my face?
0: Oh, I like that. I think you make quite a challenging subject. Well, that is if you don't mind sitting for a bit. I'm Sophie, by the way. What's your name?
1: David.
0: David? Oh, that's too perfect.

0: Bulgaria after the war. The husband came from England, and when he went to Bulgaria to browse, he took her and the boy with him. But they were all arrested, and the man and the boy were killed. But one of the guards had known the woman since they were children together. So he arranged for forged papers and helped her to escape.
1: Is the woman still alive?
0: Yes. She lives in Denmark.